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4: Yes, you sure are. And a little bit Irish King of Country there. Mick Flavin with I Miss a Lot of Trains. And Alan Jackson, George Strait, and Jimmy Buffett with Hey, Good Looking. They're so really upbeat there in a very high, fast tempo. I wonder what Mr. Hank Williams Sr. would think about that, taking his song into that category anyway. We'll leave it there. And Slim Dusty with Kettle Camp Reverie and Benning Brothers with Rosita. Right here on 60BY, 97.9 FM. And a big shout out going out to Mark and Tanya Binbarker, John and Nolene Lee, Ginger and Mari Cox, Mrs. Ross, Brother JW and Broom, Stephen Victor and Nyaru Bamba. Yago Danny Calvin and Yago Sister Anne, Yago in Jim Lagrange, and of course to Sis Lizzie and BJ, all my family in Bijadanga, Bigel Bay, Jarian and One Arm Point, and Parabadu, and also to number one fan. Hope you guys are having a good Saturday, and yeah, put your bets on. Let's hope it goes the way you want it. A bit of Randy Travis coming your ways now. A better class of losers. Well, let's hope that's not our side.

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1: 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Johnny Cash there with the Lady Came from Baltimore, and Catherine Britt's Dusty Smiles and Heartbreak Cures, and Charlie Pride with The Happiness of Having You, and of course Randy Travis with The Better Class of Losers, right here on 60BY, 97.9 FM, 28 after 8, going right through till 10 o'clock on the Saturday Country Bumpkin Show. Lindsay Hammond coming up here right now with Blue Gum is Calling.

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1: Yes, you sure are. And Roger Knox there, the Black Elvis, they call him over in Tamworth, and with Curry Rose and Alex Bickett, Drover's Reunion, Danny and Waylon Marr with Yalun and Lindsay Butler with a beautiful instrumental called Blue Gum Calling. Yeah, a lot of people does play that song. It's a beautiful tune to play. Anyway, here coming up for you now, a little bit of Willie and Nelson and his son Lucas with Every Time He Drinks, He Thinks of Her.

Yeah, there you go. A bit of Fred Ryan going out into the distance there with a man with a hat turned down in front. We all know who that man is, yes, of course. And Ernie Bridge, singing politician he was known as, with Kelly Doesn't Need Them Anymore, Mike Denver, Darling, Let's Turn Back the Time, and Willie and Lucas Nelson with Every Time He Drinks, He Thinks of Her. Here comes Kimberly Gold, going to take us on now to the top of the hour and end of the second era of country music.

0: Yeah, a little bit of Kimberly Gold there when I heard you calling my name right here on 60BY 97.9 FM. We're going to go now to the top of the hour. Of course, a couple of messages, and then we'll be into the third hour of country music right here on 60BY. Hope you enjoyed the first 2 hours of country music.
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0: Yes, you sure can listen to some great country music right here on 60BY. And hope you enjoyed the first 2 hours of music. I'm just going to say a big shout out now to Mark and Tanya Van Barker, John and Nolene Lee, Ginger and Mari Cox, Mrs. Ross, Brother J.W. and Broom, and Brother Stephen Victor and Yabro Bamba, and also to Yago Danny Kelwan in Halls Creek, and Yago and Sis in Jimblagoranya, and Sis Lizzie and BJ. All my family in Bidjadanga, Beagle Bay, Jarinyan, Wanam Point and Paravadu, and of course number one fan, Saline, and all the Cox family out in Bobbiding. Here's a bit of Ginger Cox for you with Gum Trees by the Roadside.

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2: Yes, you sure are. And there was Mr. Haggard there, Mr. M. Haggard with Daddy Frank, the guitar man. Mick Flavin with Give a Lonely Heart a Home. Mr. Dusty with Axe Mark on the Gigi and Ginger Cox with Gum Trees by the Roadside right here on 6DBY. Dolly Parton coming off for you with Martina McBride and I Still Miss Someone.

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2: Yes, you sure are. Jessica Coulter there with If She's Where You Like Living, You Won't Feel At Home With Me. And, of course, Hank Williams with Hey Good Looking, and Randy Travis, Reason I Cheat, and Dolly Parton and Martina McBride with I Still Miss Someone, right here on 6DBY, 97.9 FM. Kimberly Gold, Snowbird.

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2: Yes, you sure are. And that was Adam Harvey and Troy Cassidaly there with Good Hearted Woman and Fletcher Express Bushman's Life. I recorded this song, That's the Way Love Goes, at the Mary G. Dungeon. And, of course, Kimberly Gold with The Snowbird. A little bit of Chris Lennox now with Cadillac Cowboy.

Well, that's the last. This will be the last instrumental Amigos guitar with Lindsay Butler for the end of the Saturday Country Bumpkin Show right here on 60BY. You had Mick Flevin with Dance With Me One More Time, Ridge Poole with Halfway Home, and Christy Longs with Cadillac Cowboy. But thanks everyone for listening to the Saturday Country Bumpkin Show, and I'll leave you with Lindsay Butler and Amigos guitar. Bye-bye.

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1: 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I gotcha! You thought you got away from me, didn't you? Thought I didn't see you, that didn't you?
2: Oh, me?
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When I was in the third grade, I thought that I was gay, cause I could draw. My uncle was, and I kept my room straight. I told my mom, tears rushing down my face. She's like, Ben, you've loved girls since before pre-K. Tripping. Yeah, I guess she had a point, didn't she? 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I remember doing the math, like, yeah, I'm good at Little League. A preconceived idea of what it all meant.

0: Looking to get a foot in the door in the mining industry? Head down to the Spinifex Hotel this Monday, 21st of September, from 5 p.m. to 7 p.m. for the Thunderbird Jobs Fair. 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

0: The Luma bus service runs Tuesday and Thursday in school term. They depart Luma at 8 a.m. and later on in the afternoon depart Derby at 11:30 a.m. For adults, it is $60 with same-day return being $90. For children, it is $40 and same-day return being $60. And finally, for infants, it is $20.
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0: You will know about all the store, the remote, Aboriginal and Torres Strait Islander communities can join in that low-cost essential subsidy scheme. 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That saving get passed the customer then. 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You can call them this number to find out more. 1-800-833-570. 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

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Also going out through Packham, so a big hello to everybody tuned in throughout the Pilbara and the Kimberley. That was Sam Bobby Alou with Keep It Tropical, kicking the shelf. I thought, you know, with the weather we're having now, we might want some, tropical weather, but, you know, by a beach where we're cool and we've got a nice, you know, cold drink to make sure that we're not getting overheated because, you know, we are in that time of the year where it is getting a little bit warm. Look, I'm with you guys for an hour to give you reggae hits. And, yes, the show does replay on Saturdays for those who did not know. But, yes, it does replay on Saturdays. I believe it's from 4 to 5 on a Saturday that it replays. But if you have something that you would like to hear, reggae hit, let me know by jumping on the Facebook page. It is 6DBY Logity Radio. Or you can text in on 0483 966 329. But I'm going to jump back in the music. Here's some Eastern Aranda Band with I Had a Dream.

0: Get diphtheria and flu out of here. The Dars Health Truck is going door to door from the 8th to the 18th of September. 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
2: 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You had Deja Vu by Coterie, Family Shoveler Band with Cool Me Down, some I Had a Dream by Eastern Aranda Band in there as well. Now, with you guys for another 45 minutes, if you have a song that you would like to hear, text 0483 966 329. That's 0483 966 329. Here's some No Doubt, Hey Baby, featuring Bounty Killer.

0: 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Head down to the Spinifex Hotel this Monday, 21st of September, from 5pm to 7pm for the Thunderbird Jobs Fair. 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
2: Yes, and this is Reggae Vibes and you had some Here Comes the Hot Stepper by Ini Kamosi, some Vibes Cartel, Gaza Slim and Popcorn with Clarks, some Dude by Beanie Man and Miss Thing, No Doubt with Hey Baby featuring Bounty Killer kicking that set off. Now, I'm with you guys for another half hour here on the show. If you have a particular reggae song that you would like to hear, get texting on 0483 966 329. That's 0483 966 329. Here's some Wild Dingo Band, Desert.

That's No Doubt, Underneath It All, featuring Lady Shaw. Also had Love Again by Taurus Riley and The Genius. Some Magic with Lay You Down Easy, featuring Sean Paul. Home by Nikki Bomba. The Deadly Boys with From the Island. And Desert by Wild Dingo Band. Look, I'm going to say my goodbyes here. I've got a couple of songs left for you. Got some Shabba Ranks with What You Gonna Do, featuring Queen Latifah, and some Seed with Molotov. Everybody enjoy your weekend, and I'll catch you again next week. This is the Vandal Sancia on Reggae Vibes. Mr. T-Bit.

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1: Good afternoon, Derby. It's 5 o'clock on a Saturday. That means it's time for Sprouts. So sit back, relax, maybe even crack a cold one and enjoy some brand new Australian music.
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7: What's going on, Derby? 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
1: Yo, what's up? We're back here on the radio airwaves. This is Sprouts. My name is OJ. Jack would normally be either on the phone or in the studio, but he's actually on the Derby bus coming back to Derby at the moment. So he might tune in on the phone if he's got reception. I just tried to call him, but nothing. Or if he gets in town in time, he might just pop in to the station. Of course, yeah, we had a little bit of a break last week. I went over to Cairns for the First Nations Media Conference, or Converge as they call it. Yeah, what a great week away over in Cairns. And it's a great experience going to that conference. It's the first time I've been to the First Nations Media Conference in about 5 years. I think the first one, it was actually my first ever conference that I went to back in 2021. It was in Lismore that year. And so it was great to be back on Converge this year, over in Cairns, learnt heaps, got to meet a bunch of great people, a bunch of young people as well. I was very surprised. We had a youth breakout session on one of the days, and it was just amazing to see so many young people at the conference. And they're, you know, in the same room talking and, you know, sharing what they do at their stations and, you know, all that good stuff. Because I feel like I've been to a few conferences, mainly the CBAA, and I feel like youth is definitely an underappreciated and, you know, underrepresented group of people at these conferences. So it was great to see, there was maybe about 30 people in that room that was in youth. So, yeah, it was awesome to see. We went up a mountain as well. That was sick. I'm going to do a post on our Instagram just of all the stuff that we did over there. Yeah, went up a mountain. That was pretty sick. Thank you to BAI Communications that invited us up to the mountain to check out the communications tower and the rack rooms, which was really cool to see. Basically, those guys up there have the rack room. So if they go down, you know, your ABCs, your Triple Js, your SBS, your TV and radio, all those things, internet, that all gets lost in Cairns. You won't have it. So, yeah, they definitely do a good job and an important job up on that mountain. But of course, yeah, we're back here for Sprouts playing guys brand new Australian music here for another week of great music. Of course, we missed a show, so that means there's been a lot to catch up on. It's been very easy to find some new tracks today because there's been a lot that's been released in the past 2 weeks while I've been away. You know, for example, we've got new ones from the Great Emu War Casualties, which I feel like we've not heard from in a few months. Rara Viper, they've got their latest single out before they put out their new album, which is coming very soon. I'm very, very excited. That's a band that I've been listening to heaps at the moment. Other people, Stella Deny, Free Avery, Civic Video, bunch of great artists here coming up on the show. Of course, if you do want to get in touch with us here while we're live, the number is 0483 966 329. That number again is 0483 966 329. And we did get a text actually 4 hours ago because Emma, who is getting on a plane as we speak, so she sent us a message early. She goes, yes, she texted, getting in early as I'll be on a plane when you guys are on. Of course, yeah, I did see that she's getting on a plane at the moment. Fun fact, she's, for the past like month, I think she's been sending us the fun fact of the day. This is hers for this week. In 1993, INXS became the first major band in global history to release a song digitally before it actually came out physically. And I'm sure back then it would have been on a CD or cassette. They uploaded their track Make Your Peace to a primitive online bulletin board system where fans spent hours downloading the single file over a dial-up. Yeah, that's, I mean, when you look at this show and we downloaded 12 new songs
8: in the space of an hour. I'm sure back in 1993, they would have spent a lot more than an hour just getting one song, and that's just downloading it. Then she also says, went to her first concert in over a year, laughed and cried and proceeded to lose her voice. Yeah, I'm very jealous. We love live music here on Sprouts, but alas, we don't get to see much of it, especially concerts as well. And yeah, I mean, we all know me. I like to lose my voice whenever we go down to Perth. If you are at the Bucks party, you know what I'm talking about. Well, let's crack into some tunes. We've got our first one coming up here, Ziggy Alberts with his new one, I Blame Myself. Some Coco Elise, Sadie, local Perth band. I've been listening to these guys for ages when I first met them down at WhamCon, I think back in 2023. Then another band, Streetlights, with their new one, Close to Me. That's all coming up now. This is Sprouts. Stay tuned.

Yeah, that was a bit of Street Lights there with Close to Me. Coco Elise with Sadie and Ziggy Alberts as well at the top with I Blame Myself. Good afternoon. This is Sprouts with myself, OJ, playing brand spanking new Australian music for your Wednesday or whenever you're listening on the Community Radio Plus app. Hope you guys are all having a good one. Big shout out as well to the crew out at Wongi Radio, the Chris as well there. If you don't know, Sprouts gets broadcasters out of Derby 6WY, but also Wongi Radio in Fitzroy Crossing also broadcasts us. So if you're in Fitzroy, hope you guys are all having a great one over there. I know it's hot as well over there, a lot hotter than here. So hope you guys are all trying to keep cool as much as you can. We do have a text line open for anyone that does want to send us a message. That number is 0483 966 329. That number again is 0483 966 329. But as always, we do have our Kimberley gig guide here on this week's program. Happening this week around the Kimberley in Broome, first of all, Friday night, we've got No Bull and a Family Shovel Band happening at the Rowey. So if you want to go see, I do believe the No Bull, I think they're like an AC/DC bit of a tribute band. They're playing along with Family Shovel Band on Friday night at the Rowey. If you're keen for maybe not a band, but you're keen for a DJ, heard of the Two Divers, they've got DJ Trace. They're going to be spinning up some great music for you Friday night. Saturday in Broome, we've got DJ Juicy Fruit at the Rowey. I remember he came to Derby, would have been a couple of years ago, and I was there. They did the twerk comp, the infamous twerk comp at the Sporties that one time. Very interesting. Everyone loved it, though. It was packed, actually, that night. So that's at the Rowey on Saturday night. Then at Divers, again, they're going to be playing a bit more bandy music. They've got the Terps playing Divers Saturday night. So if you're keen on some great rock music, I've seen those guys a couple of times. They're awesome. Yeah, head down to Divers for the Terps. But if you're up in Cunnamulla, Friday nights, Fallout are going to be playing. Now, if you don't know who Fallout is, if you remember that band from Derby a couple of years ago, they were all right, the Chicken Poppers. Dan from the Chicken Poppers, that's his new band over in Cunnamulla. When he moved there, he started that band. So if keen on seeing them play, they're playing Cunnamulla Friday night at Hotel Cunnamulla. We've got some more music coming up here, some of my favourite bands, actually, that we play here on Sprouts. The Great Emu War Casualties are coming up here with Cold Food Ave. Tomorrow and the Dreams, now this is a throwback. I've not heard of this band in a very long time. I think Tomorrow and the Dreams, I found one of their songs years ago when I first started doing the brekkie rap, and I was combing, I think it was Triple J Unearthed back in the day when you could download songs off there for free to play it on radio. I think I found one of their songs on them, on that website. So, yeah, it's great to see that they're still releasing some music. So we've got their new one, Romantic Comedy Coming of Age Film. Love that song title. Then, as I was saying earlier in the show, we've got Rah Rah Viper as well coming up with Ramona again. That is, of course, coming off their new album, which is getting released very, very soon. It's called Rah Rah, just without the Viper. But I'm so keen. I've been really getting into that band there. They're from Perth. Haven't seen them live yet, though. They came up, actually, to Broome a couple of years ago, but I wasn't able to get down there for the gig. So if I'm ever in Perth and they're playing, you know that I'm going to that gig. So that's all coming up here on Sprouts, so do stay tuned.

G'day, I'm Darcy from Residence Club, and you're listening to Sprout on 6DBY.

God, I love that band. Rara Viper with Ramona again. That is coming off their upcoming album called Rara. It's coming out very soon. Do I remember the date off the top of my head? No, but I know it's coming out very soon. Yeah, I'm keen. I've been loving that band for a while now. Been getting into all their older stuff as well. So when they said they were putting out a new album, I was very, very excited. And all the singles so far have actually been very good. It's probably some of my favourite of their stuff. So very keen for the new record. Tomorrow in the Dreams, before that with romantic comedy coming of age film. I love that song title. I do just love a good band name or song title, always. Another great band name, one of the best ones we've ever found on Sprouts, the Great Emu War Casualties, with their new one at the top there with Cold Food Ave. Of course, this is Sprouts playing you guys brand new Australian music here on 6DBY or on Wongi Radio if you're listening in Fitzroy Crossing. Or a big shout out to everyone as well that is listening to us through the Community Radio Plus app. You can stream 6DBY either on our website. 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It's a very great app to use. You can also find us there as a podcast too. So if you can't listen to us live but you still want to catch the shows, you can listen to the full thing there after it airs. But we also do want to do a big shout out as well to AMRAP. So AMRAP, for those that don't know, if you're not in the radio business or music business, it is a great way for people or even artists to find Australian music. So if a lot of people ask us, and a lot of the artists that we play ask us, you know, where did you find our song? Because, we tag the artist in our social media, our Instagram page every week before the show, so they know that they're getting a play here on Sprouts. And they always ask us, guys, where'd you find us? And we usually always say AMRAP. So for those that don't know, it's a website where you can go and upload your music. So if you are an artist, a band, and you're putting out some songs, you go to AMRAP, create an account, you can upload your music straight there. And basically what it is, it's a way for broadcasters to find your music and then download it, play on the show, whatever their program they've got on their radio station. It's an awesome way for, going and finding all the new stuff because, you know, every week on a Wednesday, I go to the website and it basically goes from most recent to, down in release date order. So I get all the newest stuff at the top ready for us to play here on Sprouts. So, if you've got any artists that are, friends that are artists, go tell them about AMRAP. Get them to put their music on there and then, people like us at Sprouts or other radio stations can then find their music there to get a bit more airplay because, spreading Australian music and the love for Australian music is what we're all about here on Sprouts. Talking about Aussie music, let's get back into it. We've got Stella Dunai coming up with Move On, some Polybius and Free Avery as well. Free Avery are that band down in Perth that are planning that big music festival that's happening on the 20th of February next year. We might just go. We did talk about it on our last program and we did get a few people texting in saying that they're keen. So, definitely excited to see what the lineup for that is going to be. But for now, Stella Dunai here with her new one, Move On. This is Sprouts. Stay tuned.

Now, there was Free Avery with their new one, Hold My Mind. We also had Polybius with Feel Your Love and Stella Denai at the top there with Move On. Some great tracks there from those bands. Free Avery, they're the band that we spoke about the other week on our last show before we went on a bit of a break. They're putting on a festival down in Perth because they're sick of all the festivals these days. I mean, first of all, barely coming to Perth because, I mean, Perth does miss out on quite a lot festival-wise and just touring artist-wise. But, of course, yeah, there's a lot of big festivals that are now, you know, cancelling shows, maybe not even coming to Perth just because, you know, in this day and age, it's too much for them to come to Perth. I'm not exactly sure what the reason is why all these festivals are cancelling because it seems like every year one drops off. But, you know, they're sick of it and so they're taking matters into their own hands. They went to their Instagram and they basically put the word out saying, hey, if we do it, who is keen to attend an all WA music festival happening down in Perth? So what they would do is they would, make a lineup of all WA bands and artists, which I think is a great idea, and then, hold it somewhere in Perth. So they've gone a bit further with this. Everyone seemed to be very keen. I know we commented that we'd definitely be keen to maybe go down and see it. So they've set a date and a location. So the date is the 20th of February 2027, so next year. And the venue is the Ice Cream Factory in the city there. So I've actually not been to Ice Cream Factory yet, but I am going to see Spacey Jane there with all my mates when we go down in December. They're doing a couple shows there. So, yeah, we've got tickets to the Sunday gig. Very, very keen. I mean, I love Spacey Jane and always keen to go see them play. We've seen them once back in 2023 for Bass in the Grass. That was our first time seeing them. Great gig. We're definitely keen to check out this gig that Free Avery are putting on. It should be an awesome event with all WA artists. So if you are going to be down in Perth around that time, I know it's a bit far out, 20th of February, but, I mean, lock it in because what better way to support WA music and just the live music scene in general than going to support this band that just decided to go, hey, bugger it, let's put on our own festival. And I really commend them. We do have a text in on the text line from Kira. She must be listening right now. She goes, so keen for Spacey Jane and the WA Festival next year. I think Kira was one that texted in last week saying that she's keen. And yeah, we're going to go see Spacey Jane and Subtronics as well the day before that. I think it was the day before, 2 days before. It's going to be a massive, massive week. I think there's quite a few of us going down to Perth for that time frame there. And if you know my friend group, that means it's going to be a very, very hectic time in Perth. Look out. This is Sprouts playing, guys, brand new Australian music for your Wednesday afternoon. Hope you guys are all having a great one. My name is OJ. Normally I'm joined by Jack, but he is at the moment travelling to Derby. He's been on the Derby bus this afternoon. I tried calling him, but he must be out of the service zone. So hopefully next week we'll be joined back by him. If you do love the music that we play, you can catch us again on Saturday at 5 p.m. for a replay. Or if you don't want to wait till then, catch us on the Community Radio Plus app anytime you like. All our shows get uploaded there after we go to air as a podcast, so you can listen to us anytime, anywhere. Or if you don't want to hear us yapper on about whatever we talk about, and you want to listen to every song we play on every show, go hit up our Sprouts Spotify playlist. We put every song that we play on every show there. There's a ridiculous amount of music. It's like over 1,000 songs. You'll click shuffle and you won't hear another song twice for a while, unless Spotify does its stupid shuffle where it doesn't do that and it just plays the same stuff over and over. But anyway, it is a great playlist, so do check it out. We'll be back next week with some more brand new Australian music, and I'm very keen for it. Taking us out this week, though, we've got tickets to Space with their new one, True. Cheeky Leash Band, Best Friend's House, that's coming off their new album. It is called How Much Love Have I Got Left. Go check it out. We've been playing all the singles off that one, and now it's finally out. I'm very keen to listen to the whole thing. And Civic Video as well with Daisy, which is coming off their new EP called Making Room for Others. There's been a lot of EPs and albums being released lately. So go check them out. We'll be back next week. Of course, as always, stay hydrated.

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You're now listening to Saturday Nights with The Vandal, and I am giving you a different theme each Saturday to keep the party going. So, clear a dance floor and turn up the music, because I'm going to keep you moving and grooving on a Saturday night, right here, from 6 till 10. 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

G'day, everybody. You're now listening to Saturday Night with the Vandal here on 97.9 FM Allogarty Radio. Also going out through Packham, so a big hello and good evening to everybody listening throughout the Pilbara and the Kimberley. I'm back. I've been away for a couple of weeks, yes. So, yeah, I'm back to make sure we have some fun tonight. It is a mixed bag. Kicked it off with some Barry Blue dancing on a Saturday night. So, you know, let's dance, let's have some fun on a Saturday night. If you have a song that you would like to hear that's going to help you do that, you can text 0483 966 329. That's 0483 966 329. Or Facebook, you've got 6DB by Allogarty Radio. And, you know, request a song that you'd like to hear tonight, or maybe let people, you know how cool you thought the Dockers win was last night, or, you know, just let us know what you're getting up to on a Saturday. Yeah, like I was trying to beatbox there. Let us know what you're getting up to on a Saturday night. With you guys until 10 o'clock, here's some Wanda Jackson. Let's have a party.

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Want to get a request or a shout out on Saturday Nights with the Vandal? Well, then jump to the Facebook page, Saturday Nights with the Vandal. Yes, like I said there, Saturday Night with the Vandal, and I gave you some 660 with Finest Wine, Teddy Swims with The Door, Janet Jackson with Escapade, Cascader with Evacuate the Dance Floor, Black is Black, La Belle Epoque, Dobby Gray with The In the Crowd, and Let's Have a Party, Wanda Jackson kicking that set off. Now, I'm with you guys until 10 o'clock, doing the mixed bag, making sure everybody gets up and has a bit of fun tonight. If you have something you would like to hear that's going to get you moving and grooving, that text line number is 0483 966 329. That's 0483 966 329.

0: 9. Here's some George Thorogood. 1 bourbon, 1 scotch, 1 beer.
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She said, that don't confront me. Long as I get my money next Friday. Now next Friday I come out in the rain, and out the door I went. 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

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I know there was no. He said, I don't know, man. She kind of funny, you know. I said, I know. Everybody funny.

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Oh, that's High Tack with Say, Say, Say right here on Saturday Night with the Vandal. Also had Marvin Gaye, Got to Give It Up. Total Control, The Motels. Creedence Clearwater Revival with Fortunate Son. And One Bourbon, One Scotch and One Beer by George Thorogood kicking that set off. Doing the mixed bag tonight, making sure everybody has fun on a Saturday. If you have something you'd like to hear, get texting on 0483 966 329. Let me make sure I say that right. It's 0483 966 329. Here's some Backstreet Boys, We've Got It Going On. Yeah.

That's The Hives. Try It Again right here on Saturday Night with the Vandal. Also had Princess with Say I'm Your Number One. Invisible Touch, Genesis. Huey Lewis and the News, Stuck With You. Some Rocksteady Crew with Up Rock. And Backstreet Boys with We've Got It Going On, kicking that set off. Doing the mixed bag tonight on the show, making sure everybody has something fun that they can listen to or maybe get up and dance to or sing along to, you know, whatever, you know, tickles your fancy. But if you have a particular song you would really like to hear that is going to get your Saturday night, you know, going along smoothly for you, text 0483 966 329. That's 0483 966 329. Here's some T-Rex, Children of the Revolution.

Out Boy, thanks for the memories, right here on Saturday Night with the Vandal. Also had the Swingers, Counting the Beat, Motown Philly, Boys to Men, Paula Abdul, Straight Up, I Feel For You, Chaka Khan, Fugees, Killing Me Softly, Funhouse Pink, Rolling Stones, Jumper Jack Flash, and Children of the Revolution by T-Rex, kicking that set off. Doing the mixed bag tonight with you guys until 10 o'clock. If there is something that you would like to hear that's going to help you get through your Saturday night, text in on 0483 966 329. That's 0483 966 329. You can even just jump on Facebook. It's 6DBY Logarty Radio. But if you prefer Instagram, it's Logarty Radio on Instagram. But I'm going to go back into the music. Here's a little bit of the Kinks, All Day and All Night.

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Want to get a request or a shout-out on Saturday Nights with the Vandal? 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
1: That's the Black Eyed Peas, Vida Loca, the trio remix, or the trio mix it says actually. I chucked in the re myself. Also had in there a Yongu Fever by Baker Boy, The King of Wishful Thinking, it would go west, Christopher Cross with All Right, Run to Paradise, Choir Boys, John Mellencamp with R-O-C-K in the USA. That would test out people's spelling. Also had Bad to the Bone, ZZ Top, or is it just George Thorogood? Because it's telling me ZZ Top, but anyway. All Day and All Night by the Kinks, kicking that set off. With you guys until 10 o'clock, doing the mix bag. If there is something you need to hear that's going to, you know, make your Saturday night feel so much better, text 0483 966 329. That's 0483 966 329. Going back into the music, here's some Village People. Testing out your spelling again, YMCA.

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1: And this is Saturday Night with the Vandal, and you had a couple of songs there that would help you learn how to sing in French. Some Vaudeville Smash with La Plume d'Amatante, and La Belle with Lady Marmalade. Also had some Higher Ground, Stevie Wonder. The Supremes, Where Did Our Love Go? Do You Want to Funk? Patrick Cowley featuring Sylvester, and YMCA by the Village People kicking that set off. Look, with you guys until 10 o'clock, giving you the mixed bag. If there is something you would like to hear to help, get your Saturday night moving along nicely, text 0483 966 329. That's 0483 966 329, or Facebook, you've got 6DBY, Logity Radio. But right now, going to go back to the music. Here's some Greg Keen band with the breakup song. I don't know if I've ever heard this one. And the name and the title of the song's not ringing a bell either, but let's see.

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That's a little bit of Samba, 12 to 12. Also had Tate McRae with Just Keep Watching. Fever Dream by Alex Warren. Dance Dance by Fall Out Boys. The Kitty Hawks with Danger in the Middle. Shape I'm In, Jojo Zepp and the Falcons. And Greg Keane Band with the breakup song, which as soon as I heard it, I was like, oh, I know this song. I've heard it heaps of times. I like this song. Didn't know that was the name of the song or that was the band. The things you learn on a Saturday night. But look, I'm with you guys until 10 o'clock. If there is something that you would really like to hear before the end of the night, text 0483 966 329. That's 0483 966 329. Jumping back into it, here's some Miley Cyrus, Easy Lover.

That's Jamiroquai Canned Heat. Also had Harry Styles, Watermelon Sugar, Make It Happen, Mariah Carey, Romeo, Donna Summers, Diana Ross, Upside Down, Mandalay by La Flava, Racy with Kitty, Unbelievable, EMF, Two Unlimited, Get Ready For This, The Power, Snap, CNC Music Factory, Gonna Make You Sweat, and Easy Lover by Miley Cyrus, kicking that set off. Look, it's come to the end of the show here, so I hope you've enjoyed the mixed bag tonight. I want everybody to enjoy the rest of their weekend, stay safe during the week, and I'll catch you next Saturday. Share the love too during the week as well. Here's some Yes, Boone, All I Really Want. This is the Vandal saying goodnight on Saturday Night with the Vandal.

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All right, Derby Town. Great way to transition on Wurrumpi Band there, straight into the same era, very different part of the world. We're getting deep into some 90s jungle, drum and bass. Oh, I want this so bad. This is the build-up. And it is officially the build-up, right? It's hot. 6 dBy. Let's hit it.

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This is the build-up. It's DBY. And I've just realised Fremantle are playing soon. And their ruckman, Luke Jackson. He loves drum and bass. So this goes out to Luke Jackson. Get that ball, kick it through the big sticks, please. Please. Sending you pure 174 BPM to Derby and to Luke Jackson.

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We're soundtracking the Fremantle game right now. This is the only way you want to watch football. EDN on the decks.

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You bad.

Sorry about that. You're on 6DBY, Derby Community Radio. We really play lots of good music, and we're going to play some right now.

wrote this song 25 years ago. Treaty. And still, we are waiting for our treaty.

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3: And this is Nikki with another week's worth of Red Bull for the soul for you with Oh My God. And let's start right into some music. And let's see, coming up first... And my screen just moved on me. Let's see. Well, not sure what happened here. Let me go back to Automate and find out where my screen went. Here we go.
4: 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Head down to the Spinifex Hotel this Monday, 21st of September, from 5 p.m. to 7 p.m. for the Thunderbird Jobs Fair. 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
7: 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Stations.

And aren't we blessed to have something like money management in our community? I know every day, one of the things I thank God for in the morning is for his provision for us. And I ask for wisdom in what to do with that provision, with all the blessings he gives us, all the abundance he gives us. It would be so easy to fritter it away. That's sort of a reminder to me every morning. It's not really mine. God gave that to me, and he has a purpose for it, and I need to remember that. And this money management would help. In the meantime, my screen seems to be having a mind of its own this afternoon, but it finally let me do what I want. I hope it'll keep on that way. You were listening earlier to Michael W. Smith with Amazing Grace, My Chains Are Gone, and the Newsboys, He Reigns. And we're going to be listening to A Living Prayer by Alison Krauss. And that's a really important one for me. I hope you listen to it, because our lives should be a living prayer. Ephesians tells us we need to be in prayer all the time, not just once a day or even five times a day, but all through the day. When we see someone who's in need, when we're in need, when we need answers, when we just want to praise God and say thank you for that beautiful flower, or the sky and the possibility, kind of remote right now, of rain. Stop and thank God for it. We need to be a living prayer. We listen to that one and then move on to Michael W. Smith with Friends and Phillips Craig and Dean with You Are My King. So let's listen and be blessed, starting out with a living prayer. Here we go.

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1: And this is Nikki back with Oh My God. And you were listening to Oh My King by Phillips, Craig and Dean. And before that, Alison Krauss and Union Station with Jesus Help Me to Stand. And before we have some words

0: been praying for me while I was down there getting tests. I really have no answers for you. I'll go to the doctor tomorrow for the test results. But I did get some instructions on how to cope with the problems that I've been having speaking, and I'm doing a bit better now. So we'll see what the doctor says tomorrow about the rest of it. But thank you to everybody. And I especially thank my sisters at Nunga Women's Group, who have really been so supportive and so kind to me. All right, let's have some more music after a word from the Thunderbird Jobs Fair and the Derby Run Club. After that, we'll have Gaitha Vocal Band with Oh What a Time, Michael W. Smith with Here I Am, and American Gospel Song, We Worship You. And just with that Here I Am song, that's really an important phrase. A lot of people in the Bible, when God called them, they say, Here I am. And we're ready to just do whatever he told them to do. And that's how we all need to be. Not questioning, oh, am I good enough? Could I possibly do that? Oh, that's too hard. It's pretty scary, Lord. But just say, yep, here I am. I'm raising my hand. I'll do it. And let God take care of the rest. He's more than able. So here we go. Let's listen and be blessed, starting with our sponsors.
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1: And this is Nikki saying goodbye from Oh My God this week. And I just want to leave you with a reminder. We listen to Oak Ridge Boys with Jesus Is Coming Soon. Don't forget, that could be tonight. It might be 10, 20 years, who knows. But it could be tonight. Are you ready? Have you asked Jesus into your life? Have you opened your heart to him? If not, I ask you, do it now. Just turn to him and say, Jesus, I don't know you, but I want to. The door is open. Come in. I want to follow you every day of my life, in this life and the next one.

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